0: 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Federal FM. Plural. Do teu jeito.
1: Uma hora e 57 minutos.
2: So what are you doing back?
3: Well, I sat back and thought about the things we used to do. It really meant a lot to me. You mean a lot to me.
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You've touched my face with love in your eyes, but will you touch my heart with the understanding that it takes to realize I just can't play a

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He's so ambitious, he even sews. But don't forget, folks, that's what you get, folks, for making whoopee. Another year, maybe less. What's this I hear? Well, can't you guess? She feels neglected, and he's suspected.

0: cheaper. Daddy, I think it's cheaper than making woo bed.
1: Cento e sete vírgula nove, Federal FM, plural do teu jeito.
2: 13 horas e 45 minutos.